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wasted water's all that is, and it don't make no flowers grow. Good things might come to those who wait, not for those who wait too late. We gotta go for all we know. Just the two of us, we can make it if we try. Just the two of us, just the two of us, building them castles in the sky. Just the two of us.

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0: 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Digital City Radio. And we'll be right back after this. It's time for the latest DCR news updates.
1: Labour and the Conservatives say they will not stand in Nigel Farage's Clacton by-election. The Reform UK leader said he'd quit as MP to allow the people of his constituency to decide his future in a people versus the establishment by-election. Says he comes under further scrutiny over his finances, and so far his only official challenger is Count Binface. More than 80 US strikes have hit Iran just hours after they pulled Tehran's license to sell oil. American officials say it's in response to the Iranian regime attacking a number of ships in the Strait of Hormuz. The oil license was issued just last month as part of the ceasefire deal. Iran's top negotiator accused the US of committing major violations of the truce and say they won't fold. Almost half of disabled people say the last UK heatwave had a disproportionate impact on them. It comes as temperatures are set to reach highs of 32 Celsius again today. Simon Francis is the spokesperson for the End Fuel Poverty Coalition.
2: We want to see households given support to make the improvements to their homes so that they can increase ventilation or get one of the new heat pumps that actually can act as an air conditioning unit as well as keeping you warm in the winter.
1: So Keir Starmer is set to unveil a multi-billion pound European drive to build long-range missiles capable of hitting targets of up to 2,000 kilometres away. Says he continues to meet leaders at the NATO summit in Turkey, the new commitment aims to bring together several projects across Europe. An NHS hospital is using AI to identify patients who are becoming seriously unwell hours before they show clinical signs. The technology is currently being used in East Kent Hospital's NHS Trust. Dr. Mohammed Alu Baidley is the CEO of Patients Know Best.
3: After 6 months, 85% of clinicians are still using it every day. So they're voluntarily logging in, they're voluntarily finding it useful for the safety of the patients and the efficiency of their care.
1: And Argentina and Lionel Messi have seen off a major scare after coming from 2-0 down to beat Egypt 3-2 in the World Cup round of 16. They'll play Switzerland in the quarterfinals, who beat Colombia on penalties last night. For On Radio News Up, I'm Frankie Hersine.
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0: 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And we'll be right back after this. It is time for the latest DCR news updates.
2: Labour and the Conservatives say they will not stand in Nigel Farage's Clacton by-election. The Reform UK leader said he'd quit as MP to allow the people of his constituency to decide his future in a people versus the establishment by-election. It says he comes under further scrutiny over his finances. Lib Dem leader Sir Ed Davey says they won't be standing either.
3: The point is that Nigel Farage has broken the rules so badly, enriched himself so much, that he doesn't want to face the music. This is an attempt to get himself out of jail free. I hope the voters of Clacton will see through it. He's actually betrayed them.
2: A manhunt is underway after a mother and her two children were found dead in their home near Bedford. The suspect is believed to have fled the country. Bedfordshire police say they forced their way into a large detached property in Great Denham after the family had not been seen or heard from. The US has struck over 80 targets in Iran amid more concern over the fragile ceasefire between the two countries. American officials say the action was in response to attacks on commercial ships in the Strait of Hormuz. They've also pulled Iran's license to sell oil. A top negotiator for Iran called it a major violation, saying bullying leads nowhere. The Prime Minister is preparing for another day at the NATO summit in Turkey today, where he's expected to unveil a European-wide multi-billion pound long-range missile drive. It'll aim to bring together a number of projects across Europe, building weapons capable of hitting targets 2,000 kilometres away. And the UK is wrapped in another heatwave from today, and it's led to renewed calls for change. The End Fuel Poverty Coalition say housing and energy prices need to modernise. Simon Francis is from the coalition.
4: We also want to see house builders take much more responsibility for making sure that any new homes that are built are built with passive cooling methods in place. That means proper ventilation. It means making sure that new developments have lots of trees to improve the amount of shade. So there's things that can be done by a whole host of different people to help tackle excess heat.
2: Forecasters say in some places it's set to reach the low 30s today. From Radio News Hub, I'm Frankie Hairsign.
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with good love, and this is your Wednesday breakfast with Matty. It's the 8th of July, just after 7 a.m. How you doing? Coming up, we've got a funky anthem from Alan Walker and Ava Max. We're going to talk about my new personal hero. It's a seal from Tasmania. We'll get into that in just a little bit. Also got some Bauer and DJ Seinfeld all on the way. Want to hear from you. How are you getting through your hump day? 07838-001-037 on the WhatsApp. Digital City Radio on the socials. Let's get back to the tunes. Nathan Dorr plays here. This is Cola.

0: 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Playing you the iconic Robert Miles with Children. It's Matty here just after 7 a.m. with you for a few hours until 10 o'clock, keeping you company as we do. If you want to get in touch, 07838001037 on the WhatsApp, Digital City Radio on the socials. It was an absolute scorcher yesterday. It was really hot, like towards the end of the day. That's what baffled me more than anything. It was like, it was getting up towards like 29 at like legitimately at like 5 o'clock, something insane like that. Today, anyway, coming up, it is lovely sunshine. It's sunshine, very humid today. Highs are 27, so make sure you're whacking on the sun cream and staying hydrated. Don't do what I did. I'll moan about that in just a little bit. But it's making me feel a little bit like my new personal favourite thing on the planet, Neil. I'm going to introduce you, Neil, right now.
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0: Good morning, Essex. Good morning, United Kingdom. And good morning, world. Thank you for locking in to Digital City Radio. This is your breakfast with your boy, Matty, keeping you company until 10. Now, I said I was going to introduce you to Neil. And Neil is an elephant seal. And that rhymed. It's this thing that's been all over TikTok. It is like my absolute favourite thing at the moment. It's out in Australia, southeast Tasmania. So this seal, this giant seal, just like appears every year around this time for molting season, and he was born without a colony, so he hasn't got a family, which is obviously very sad. But basically, he just turns up to the shore, sheds, and just causes absolute chaos. Lays in the middle of the road, causing massive traffic jams. Has a real aversion to all road signs, which is my personal favourite. Just comes in and just starts kicking hell, or headbutting hell, or finning hell out of like road signs, traffic cones, the lot, and the masses, the town, have just gone, yeah, no, that's Neil. Just what he is. It's what he does. It's like Lionel Messi. This is what he does. He's become a breakout star on TikTok with his destructive antics. He's become everyone's kind of spirit animal, and I love him because I like the fact that he just cuts about in the sea, minds his own business, and he goes, oh, I need to get my malt on. It's around that time. Checks his calendar, and he's like, oh, it's malt time. I need to get back to that village and just absolutely destroy the gaff for about 3 weeks and then just leave again. I love it. Absolute hero. But the Danny Dyer of seals there, and I respect him massively.

weapons. 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You can't leave me with all these memories. I've been rinsing off.

Gravity's on the remix, the Ariana Grande. It's coming up towards 8 a.m. here on Digital City Radio. Matty with you here on your Wednesday. Big hello to Georgia in South Woodham, loving the tunes. Kai in Colchester, heading off to work early doors to get in just before it gets a bit too warm. Smart call. Abby in Hollywood, shout out for her granddad celebrating his 80th today. Happy birthday to you. Lou in Ipswich, got college this morning. Use the DCR as his alarm, as you should. And Megan in Dartford is literally just chilling on the sofa, getting ready to get ready to go to work, which I absolutely love. If you want to get in touch, 07838 001037 on the WhatsApp, Digital City Radio on the socials. Gonna play some Becky Hill for you now. 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

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Bonsoir, mademoiselle. She recognized me.

Old City Radio. It's Wednesday. It's coming up towards 8 a.m. on the 8th of July. It's your boy Matty here with you. Good morning. If you want to get in touch at any time, 07838 001. 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Fairy Tale Weekend is this weekend at Adventure Island and the Sea Life Centre. It's where their favourite fairy tale friends come to visit, and you're all welcome to go join as your favourite fairy tale themed characters, from princes to princesses and even the frogs. They're all invited, where you can go join in with a fabulous treasure hunt, themed entertainment, face paint and the best dress competition to win some fantastic prizes. So get yourself down to Adventure Island and the Sea Life Centre on Southend Seafront this weekend and be a part of the Fairy Tale Weekend. Right, got some Prosper and Clooney to play for you now. This

0: Dub Focus and Fragma, that's Miracle here on DCR. It's your Wednesday breakfast. Keeping you company is me, your boy Matty. Hello there. I'm with you until 10. Coming up, we've got tunes from Thames, Sammy Virgie, Medusa, and we've got that amazing funky anthem from Alan Walker and Ava Max all on the way. If you want to get in touch, 07838001037 on the WhatsApp, Digital City Radio on the socials, but don't go anywhere. Here's
1: 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And we'll be right back after this. It is time for the latest DCR news updates.
2: The major political parties say they will not stand against Nigel Farage in the Clacton by-election. Yesterday, the Reform UK leader stood down as MP, saying he wants the people of his constituency to decide his future. Lib Dem leader Sir Ed Davies called it a stunt.
3: This whole episode shows what a dodgy character he is. He's now trying to escape justice and scrutiny by calling this by-election. I hope the people of Clacton, who've been let down by him for the last 2 years, where he's gone off and lined his own pockets, we'll see him for the grifter that he is.
2: It comes as Nigel Farage comes under further scrutiny over his finances, and only Count Binface has confirmed his candidacy. A manhunt is underway after a triple murder in what's being described as a safe area of Bedfordshire. A mother and her two children were found dead in their home in Great Denham after reports they hadn't been seen or heard from for a while. Police say they've identified a suspect who's believed to have fled the country. More than 80 US strikes have hit Iran just hours after pulling Tehran's license to sell oil. American officials say it's in response to the Iranian regime attacking a number of ships in the Strait of Hormuz. So Keir Starmer is set to unveil a multi-billion pound European drive to build long-range missiles capable of hitting targets up to 2,000 kilometres away. It's as he continues to meet leaders at the NATO summit in Turkey. The new commitment aims to bring together several projects across Europe. Almost half of disabled people say the last UK heatwave had a disproportionate impact on them. It comes as temperatures are set to reach highs of 32 Celsius again today. Simon Francis is the spokesperson for the End Fuel Poverty Coalition.
4: We want to see households given support to make the improvements to their homes so that they can increase ventilation or get one of the new heat pumps that actually can act as an air conditioning unit as well as keeping you warm in the winter.
2: And Argentina and Lionel Messi have seen off a major scare after coming from 2-0 down to beat Egypt 3-2 in the World Cup round of 16. They'll play Switzerland in the quarterfinals. From Radio News Hub, I'm Frankie Hair sign.
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1: This is your Wednesday breakfast. That was Thames and Sammy Virgie. And it's your boy Matty here. It's just after 8 with you until 10. Coming up, we've got a funky anthem from Alan Walker and Ava Max. Going to hear from you guys. 07838001037 on the WhatsApp. Digital City Radio on the socials. Also got some E-Lisa and Ella Langley and the Country Night remix of Choosing Texas all on the way. But right now, here's Medusa and Ronnie with a bit of silence. Well, not silence, the song. You know what I mean. I'll forget it. We'll

Hospital and Chime here on Digital City Radio. Just after 8 a.m. on Wednesday, the 8th of July. Good morning. It's Matty here with you, keeping you company until 10 o'clock. 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Don't forget, after us, you got Kimmy here, who's a woman of many talents. 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

Well, you should keep it on pretty much all the time, constantly, because it just it helps our listening figures, to be honest. But anyway, good morning. It's your Wednesday breakfast with your boy, Matty. Hello there. Hope you're doing well. You're looking lovely. It's time for this week's funky anthem. Alan Walker, Ava Max. We spoke about Alan Walker yesterday. Let's get a little bit deeper into Ava Max. A lot of people know the name Ava Max. Let's listen. Let's have a chat and talk about the artist, and we'll listen to the song. That's what I meant to say. I've got sunstroke. Leave me alone. It was too hot yesterday. Nearly 30 degrees. Ava Max, American pop singer and songwriter. A lot of people know Sweet But

operatic dance track, which samples, I think it's 042. I know it as a song from WWF in the Attitude Era. They'd use it on all the Kane and Undertaker videos that they have on the thing. But it's really epic and it's really, really cool. I love this. Here it is, this week's Funky Anthem. Check it out. Ava Max, Alan Walker. This is Fate.

It takes me back to like house parties and barking in Buddha Lounge in Romford. Hearing a bit of Crazy Cousins and Do You Mind here on Digital City Radio. It's coming up towards 9 a.m. on your Wednesday morning. It's Matty here keeping you company until 10 o'clock. Bill O'Dashard in Southend, loving a bit of UK funky early in the morning. Kieran in Clacton just sat down at his desk. Someone's brought in donuts. It's already a good day. Love it. Brooke in Basel wants a big shout out to her mum who's driving her to college today. Big up yourself, Brooke's mum. Mash in Gillingham, getting through his emails, loving the tunes. And Ellie in Chelmsford, who's loving the music so far. Just tidying up the arse for heading out to work. Lovely stuff. If you want to get in touch, 07838 001 037 on the WhatsApp, Digital City Radio on the socials. Check out our socials. You can go pre-order our amazing DCR football shirt on there now on our Instagram at Digital City Radio. The link is in the description. Right, gonna play some catchy Cairo for you now. Teaming up with Turno. This is Fingerprints. Keep it DCR.

Enter! Mystique. Just horrific when I do that. Mystique and Y here on Digital City Radio. Good morning. It's your Wednesday breakfast with your boy, Matty. Big hello to everyone listening on the DAB dial or the DCR app. If you're in Bishop Stortford right now, why don't you be a part of the Summer Spend and Reward campaign? All you got to do is spend £40 in participating town centre businesses between the 20th of June, which is already happening, and the 20th of July, and you get a free Bishop Stortford limited edition like shopping bag, which is absolutely brilliant, designed by local artist Julia Fonaru. 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So if you're going to do a bit of a shop in Bishop Stortford, you can get yourself something free. Right, simple as. Lovely stuff. So, yeah, if you know you've got a shop coming up between now and the 20th of July, get yourself down there. Take your receipts. Keep the receipts. I know a lot of people don't take receipts anymore. Get your receipts. 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Right, for more information, you can check out discoverstortford.co.uk to find out more. Right, let's play some Josh Bacon, Bobby Bascom on your Wednesday morning. This is My

are coming up in the next hour. Becky Hill, Galanis, and we're going to talk about how sunstroke is absolutely no joke. I'm truly feeling it today. Coming up right now, though, we're going to play some MJ Cole and Elizabeth Troy. Don't go anywhere and keep it DCR.

0: 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And we'll be right back after this. It's time for the latest DCR news update.
1: Labour and the Conservatives say they will not stand in Nigel Farage's Clacton by-election. The Reform UK leader said he'd quit as MP to allow the people of his constituency to decide his future in a people versus the establishment by-election. It says he comes under further scrutiny over his finances. Lib Dem leader Sred Davey says they won't be standing either.
2: Nigel Farage has broken the rules so badly, enriched himself so much, that he doesn't want to face the music. This is a attempt to get himself out of jail free. I hope the voters of Clacton will see through it.
1: A manhunt is underway after a mother and her two children were found dead in their home near Bedford. The suspect is believed to have fled the country. Bedfordshire police say they forced their way into a large detached property in Great Denham after the family had not been seen or heard from. Virgin Media have been fined a record £28 million for delaying millions of customers from switching to different providers. Ofcom say they deliberately mishandled some calls, with millions facing unreasonable effort, hassle and undue difficulty when trying to cancel. The regulators accused them of pressuring customers to stay, keeping callers on hold and failing to process cancellations. The US has struck over 80 targets in Iran amid more concern over the fragile ceasefire between the two countries. American officials say the action was in response to attacks on commercial ships in the Strait of Hormuz. The Prime Minister is preparing for another day at the NATO summit in Turkey today, where he's expected to unveil a European-wide multi-billion pound long-range missile drive. He'll aim to bring together a number of projects across Europe, building weapons capable of hitting targets 2,000 kilometres away. And almost half of disabled people say the last UK heatwave had a disproportionate impact on them. Simon Francis is the spokesperson for the End Fuel Poverty Coalition.
3: We want to see households given support to make the improvements to their homes so that they can increase ventilation or get one of the new heat pumps that actually can act as their air conditioning unit as well as keeping you warm in the winter.
1: It comes as temperatures are set to reach highs of the low 30s again today. 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
1: Just after 9 o'clock, you're locked into your Wednesday breakfast here on DCR. This is Matty. You just heard Becky Hill. Coming up, we've got Danao and DEE. We've got Mono. And I want to hear from you guys. 07838 001037 on the socials. It's Digital City Radio. The number for that was our WhatsApp. I'm all over the place. I need your help. 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I've got a sunstroke. 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And I need your advice on how to deal with it. Please send help. Going to play some Galantis. Help me. 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Help.

0: absolutely gorgeous song after 9 o'clock. I don't know why I went overly cockney, but I did, because it's PM Dawn, Set Adrift on Memory Bliss on your Wednesday morning. It's Matty here. Hello, hope you're doing well. What's occurring? All that good stuff. Let me know what you're up to. 07838001037 on the WhatsApp. Digital City Radio on the socials, especially right now, because I need your help.
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0: Now, as we've said, it's been quite warm the last, like, I don't know, 4,000 days or so. That's what it feels like. Yesterday, again, up to 30 degrees in Southend. It's absolutely roasting. And I got really bad sunstroke, and it's not a joke. It's really bad, but I did all the precaution. I had sun lotion on, sun cream, whatever you call it. I had a hat on. I was drinking loads of water, but I think I was out in the sun a bit too long yesterday, and I had the worst headache. I felt sick. I was basically just laid low on the sofa the entire day after the show yesterday, especially after work as well. And I don't know, like, how do you get rid of sunstroke? Like, I've been taking like aspirin, like all that stuff. I keep seeing this thing on TikTok. I know we always talk about TikTok on this show, but I doom scroll. It's what I do when I don't have anything else to do. That's called having ADHD for you. But I've seen this thing about, like, drawing the sun out, where, like, you put a towel on your head and then you put, like, a glass of water, and, like, the water kind of cools your head. I don't understand it. I want to try it, but I do fear that if I try it with my partner, she's just going to empty a pint glass of water over my head, because she'll find it funny. Any advice out there for, like, how to get rid of sunstroke, please, like, get in touch. 07838001037 on the WhatsApp. Digital City Radio on the socials. Going to play some Reese right now. This is Get On Up. Keep it right here. Keep it.

Wednesday morning, coming up to 10 a.m. Reach on the remix of Sabrina Carpenter here on DCR. Now, I asked for some advice on how to get rid of sunstroke. I've got a rotten headache. I feel awful today, purely because I spent too long out in the sun. Some of you guys have been getting in touch with helpful things. Some of you have just been unhelpful. Kieran and Clacton, I'm looking at you going, you're sat in a studio. Google it. Like, thanks. Tremendously. Yeah, of course I can. But it's called content, Kieran. I'm trying to get you guys to message in. We'll have a chat. Sean in South End has said she's tried the pint glass on her head thing, and said it does work. It's like called drawing the sun out or something. Brooke in Basildon says she swears by just putting ice packs like in your armpits and like in your shorts. That just sounds like that's an excuse to try and maybe life sweat and wet myself at the same time. What are you doing, you pervert? Big hello to Mason. Loving the tunes this morning, Ellie in Chelmsford. Big hello to you as well. Big hello to Nicole in Malden, who's loving the playlist this morning. And Ethan in Rochester. Big shout out to all the delivery drivers that are out this morning, especially when it's very, very warm already. Right, we've got David Guetta and John Martin on the way for you right now. This is Human. Keep it DCR.

0: long thing, no prisoners.
1: Kano, P's and Q's, a grime anthem here on DCR. Matt here with you for a little bit longer until 10. Good morning to you all. Now, Tanya C and Mark Newman are Mirage Motion. You can hear them on DCR throughout the week, but they have got a huge event coming to the Sunrooms on Saturday, the 22nd of August, and 3 to 11, a huge day party in the Garden Terrace in Southend. You got them two, DJ Stobby, Kelly B, Mr. Jack, Stuart H, all in the mix, barbecue food, good vibes, and loads more. Now, if you want to get tickets, go to _ Mirage Motion on Instagram, or check out the Sunrooms website. Go and get your ticket now. You don't want to miss it. 22nd of August, 3 p.m. to 11 p.m. at the Sunrooms in Southend. Got some Axwell to play for you now. This is Whatever Turns You On right here on DCR.

N-O-T-D with Nokia, and that is your lot from me today. I'll be back tomorrow when you wake up. You got Kimmy up next with your DCR throwbacks, but until tomorrow, I've been Matty, you've been beautiful, and I'll catch you bright and early from 7. Laters.

0: 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It's time for the latest DCR news update.
1: The major political parties say they will not stand against Nigel Farage in the Clacton by-election. Yesterday, the Reform UK leader stood down as MP, saying he wants the people of his constituency to decide his future. Lib Dem leader Sir Ed Davies called it a stunt.
2: This whole episode shows what a dodgy character he is. He's now trying to escape justice and scrutiny by calling this this by-election. I hope the people of Clacton, who've been let down by him for the last 2 years, where he's gone off and lined his own pockets, we'll see him for the grifter that he is.
1: It comes as Nigel Farage comes under further scrutiny over his finances, and only Count Binface has confirmed his candidacy. The Prime Minister has arrived at the NATO summit in Turkey, urging leaders to show unity and strength.
3: With the ongoing conflict in Ukraine and recent developments in the Strait of Hormuz, there's lots of really important issues for us to discuss and agree on action coming out of this summit.
1: But much of the focus has been on Donald Trump and his ongoing criticism of the alliance. He's also brought up the annexing of Greenland again and potentially pulling troops out of Europe.
4: Not happy with NATO because of what they did with Greenland. And I'm not happy with NATO because of the fact that they didn't want to help us with the number one state sponsor of terror, that's Iran.
1: A manhunt is underway after a triple murder in what's been described as a safe area in Bedfordshire. A mother and her two children were found dead in their home in Great Denham. Police say they've identified a suspect who's believed to have fled the country. Virgin Media have been handed a record fine after Ofcom found them to have stopped or delayed millions of customers from switching to different providers. They've been ordered to pay £28 million for causing customers unreasonable effort, hassle and undue difficulty when trying to cancel. The company have apologised and say they've completely redesigned their customer services. And Judy Murray is calling for an overhaul of up-and-coming tennis stars' development plans, otherwise they'll have to abandon their dreams. The former coach and Andy Murray's mum also says the sport needs more investment in local clubs. That's the latest from Radio News Hub. I'm Frankie Hersine.
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1: Hello and good morning. You're locked in to DCR Throwbacks. I'm Kimmy, your host for the next 2 hours. Thanks to Matty for the last 3 hours, but now you have me, you, and the best tracks from the 80s, 90s, and noughties. So turn it up, let's go, get it started, keep it DCR.
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2: 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My name's Kimmy. I'm here with you until midday, playing tunes you probably first bought on CD or even cassette tape, because I know I did. Or maybe even a tiny MP3 on your first phone at a push. But you never forget them. Let's get another one playing. Keep it DCR.

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Kimmy here with you. Good morning. This is DCR Throwbacks here until midday. And if you want to check out what we are doing at any time, make sure you follow us on our socials at Digital City Radio, Facebook, Instagram, TikTok. 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So make sure you're following us. 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

0: 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It's time for the latest DCR news updates.
1: Donald Trump says the ceasefire with Iran could be over after a wave of strikes overnight.
2: I don't want to deal with them anymore, but they're scum. You know what scum is? They're scum. They're sick people. They're led by sick people. And they're vicious, violent people.
1: U.S. officials say the renewed strikes were in response to more attacks on ships in the Strait of Hormuz. Speaking at the NATO summit in Turkey, Secretary General Mark Rutte says the U.S. action was justified.
3: Well, I think it was absolutely necessary, because when you have a ceasefire and Iran is basically violating the ceasefire, we've seen what happened yesterday with ships being attacked, I think it is totally crucial that the U.S. forcefully reacts.
1: The major political parties say they will not stand against Nigel Farage in the Clacton by-election. Yesterday, the Reform UK leader stood down as MP, saying he wants the people of his constituency to decide his future. He's under parliamentary investigation over his finances, but says he hasn't done anything wrong. A manhunt is underway after a mother and her two children were found dead in their home near Bedford. The suspect is believed to have fled the country. Bedfordshire police forced their way into a large detached property in the Great Denham area after the family had not been seen or heard from. We're being warned about a chilling trend of UK drivers speeding. The RAC says more than 30,000 motorists were caught driving above 30 miles an hour on a 20 road, and the fastest speed recorded last year was 161 on the M6. Almost half of disabled people say the last UK heatwave had a disproportionate impact on them. It comes as temperatures are set to reach highs of 32 Celsius again today. Simon Francis is the spokesperson for the End Fuel Poverty Coalition.
4: We want to see households given support to make the improvements to their homes so that they can increase ventilation or get one of the new heat pumps that actually can act as air conditioning unit as well as keeping you warm in the winter.
1: And Argentina have seen off a major scare after coming from 2-0 down to beat Egypt 3-2 in the World Cup round of 16. They'll play Switzerland in the quarterfinals, who beat Colombia on penalties last night. For On Radio News Sub, I'm Frankie Hersine.
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1: Time to wrap things up on another DCR Throwbacks. But don't worry, I'll be back tomorrow with another 2 hours of classic tunes. Until then, have a great rest of your day. I'll catch you tomorrow from 10 a.m. But don't forget to keep it Digital City Radio. 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

And welcome to the Dopamine Disco. 2 hours of deeper cuts of disco funk and some acid jazz thrown in there, specially chosen to leave you feeling fabulous. I am the Duchess of Westcliff and I'll be with you live until 3 p.m. broadcasting to you from the Essex Riviera, which today is glistening in the sunlight, and I have some beautiful sun-drenched tunes perfectly paired with the weather. So buckle up and let's go explore. Thank you.

That was Let the Drums Speak by Bar Samba. Oh my goodness, I've treated myself to some new headphones this week for sort of uninterrupted listening and speaking pleasure, and my goodness, that song really just pops through them. I'm so pleased about that. Really enjoyed that. Did you catch that trumpet at the end? Oh, I've got some unusual choices for you this week on the Disco Buffet. Songs that sort of stray into yacht rock territory, and that really exquisite piece from our Talking Low section from Marley Sheard that I promised you last week. That's quite avant-garde. I've got that mixed in with some more traditional disco and a few dance numbers to keep you on your toes. My Cream Horn section haven't been lazy, and they've provided another track for our Cream Horn section. That's from Chris Story this week, who's my trumpet player. Our featured bass player of the week is Marcus Miller, and my goodness, that was a fun deep dive, and probably enough material for several shows. In fact, I could have made an entire show about Marcus Miller with all the different fantastic songs that he's played on. And our Do It to the Beat track this week is by Roy Ayres, so tune in because there's plenty to enjoy.

Wasn't that fabulous? I was grooving away there, as I often do. Now, at the top of the show, I played you Lolita Holloway and Love Sensation, or as everybody else is singing, Ride on Time. And that was a recommendation by my chauffeur, Steve. He asked if he could have that one this week. Absolutely, Steve, darling. You work so hard. That one was for you. And he sent me down a little bit of a Lolita Holloway rabbit hole this week, where I found loads of goodies. I have to say, it was a rather glorious place to be. And do you know who

unusual one, that, isn't it? That's Dave Grusin. And it's sort of, you might be wondering at first, where on earth is that track going? But I came across that whilst doing my due diligence on Marcus Miller today. And, you know, when you're rooting around in music knowledge, just coming across little people and things that you've never discovered before. But he's a very interesting arranger and composer. And amongst other things, he put together the soundtrack and composed the soundtracks for Tootsie, The Graduate, The Goonies, and The Fabulous Baker Boys. And that track there, TikTok, actually did feature Marcus Miller. Right, so coming up a bit later is our Do It to the Beat track this week, which is going to be Roy Ayres in all his fringed sleeve loveliness. So I recommend you do some light prep, have a look around for a task, perhaps take our telegram number down, which is, let me look at it, 07838 001037. That's 07838 001037 if you want to send me a text or send something to my socials, the Duchess of Westcliff, to show me what you're doing. Now, whilst I was down that Lolita Holloway rabbit hole, it led me to Matt Bianco. Very summary.

That was Roberta Flack and Back Together Again. I am in headphone heaven. Headphone heaven. That music just sounded so delicious through these new headphones. If you're into your music and you're into your headphones, you'll know exactly what I'm talking about. I'm here live today in the studio. So if you've had a little purchase like that that's really made the difference to your day and you want to tell me about it, you can text in on 07 838 001 037. That's 07838 001037. I'm not talking about those enormous life-changing purchases, just the small ones. I had no idea how much joy these headphones were going to bring me. Now, it's that time in the show where I bring you a track from my buddies at Talking Low. So those of you who are just tuning in for the first time today might not know that... might even have guessed that I'm not a DJ. I am a bass player and musician, as well as a Duchess. And every third Tuesday of the month in London, if you come to Archer Street on W1 at 11:30, you will find the London Bass Players Hang, which is Talking Low, which is a group full of professional and semi-professional bass players that meet to, you know, for friendship and to share tips and tricks and... just catch up with each other, really. And they're an absolute hive mind of information about the best bass music and new music. And today's track is by Marley Sheard. She's a saxophone player, and the bassist on this is George Balmont. So have a listen for his work. And this is called Afternoon Tea with a Demon. This is only out, I think it was last week, so brand spanking new. And if you're wondering who the absolute demon on the keys is, that's Hugh Warren.

That was First Choice and Let No Man Put Asunder. So we're going to have a little bit of silliness first before some even more silliness later. So just this next track, and then it will be Do It To The Beats. Okay, so Freddie.

It's that time in the show. It's Do It To The Beat. And this week's choice is Roy Ayres' Running Away. So have you done your prep? Have you chosen a task to do to the beat? If you have and you'd like to text in, because I'm live here today, the number on Telegram is 07838 001037. That's 07838 001037. And just in case you want the technical information, this song is 116 beats per minute, so that's your rhythm. So whether you are painting in Pitsy, gardening in Grays, if you're plastering in Purfleet or digging in Dagenham, if you're decorating in Danbury, if you're tiling in Tilbury, if you're sweeping up in Southend, hairdressing in Hadley, or bricklaying in Billericay, it's time for you to do it to the beat.

So how was that for you? Did you... were you looking fantastic or were you looking faintly ridiculous? Doesn't matter either way, my darling. Really doesn't matter. Now, this weekend, I'm going to see... I'm really looking forward to this, actually. I'm going up to see Music is Black, A British Story at the V&A. That's the Victoria and Albert East Museum. And this runs until January 2027. And it showcases how voluntary and involuntary migration has shaped the British musical landscape. And apparently the exhibition features more than 200 objects, including iconic stage outfits and items spanning music, fashion and film. So next week I can tell you what I've discovered.

So that was Gwen McCrae there, and earlier I was just talking about my upcoming trip to The Music is Black, A British Story, which is running at the Victoria and Albert East at the moment, and I'm really looking forward to it. They've got a huge Brit funk section, so I suspect much of my show next week is going to be Brit funking inspired, but I shall sort of have a look there and see what moves me and grabs me, and update you on that next week. Now, our featured bass player this week is Marcus Miller, and he's one of those musicians that you've probably heard hundreds of times without actually realizing it's him. He is a phenomenal bass player, but also a producer, songwriter and arranger. He helped reinvent Miles Davis in the 80s. He wrote and produced many of saxophonist David Sanborn's biggest records, and his bass playing has appeared on recordings by George Benson, Bill Withers, Luther Vandross and many, many others. He's not as famous as some bass players because he's not the flashiest player. He's famous because every note that he plays has purpose, and I'm going to give you the opportunity now to hear a few tracks that he is playing on, some of which you'll recognise, some of which will be new to you, and his lines are sort of melodic enough to remember, rhythmic enough to dance to, and always serving the song. That's what's some of the stuff that's so great about Marcus Miller. So here is our first track, which is George Benson.

So Cheryl Lynn there, just one of the big names that Marcus Miller played bass for. And this next suggestion comes in from Phil Mulford, who talked about Marcus Miller's song Run for Cover, and I've chosen the live version here.

So closing our Marcus Miller segment just for this week there with the more familiar Grover Washington Jr. and just the two of us. And, you know, that's a beautiful song. But if you sort of listen to it, you can... It's Marcus Miller's work that's really making that stand out. Just absolutely serving the song there, as we said.

that was Curiosity Killed the Cat, and the drums there were so tight and polished. So I had to actually sort of Google, was that drum machine? But no, that was the sound of Meiji Drummond, the drummer of Curiosity Killed the Cat, being produced there by Stuart Levine, who produced the sort of sophisti-pop sound of the 80s that we sort of associate with the Blow Monkeys and Johnny Hates Jazz and Swing Out Sister and things like that.

So Unlimited Touch there with I Hear Music in the Street. And we're nearly at the end of our time for today, but the next part of the show is actually a takeover by the Cream Horns. So that's my horn section, and they play in Truly Red, my Simply Red tribute act, and also in Divine Funk. So if you like stuff like I Hear Music in the Streets, and I was listening to that thinking, oh, I really need to do that bass line. That's so good. Then we will be playing live. Truly Red will be playing at the Fickle Pickle on Friday, this Friday, the 10th of July, at doors open at 7:30 p.m. And that's two sets full of Simply Red's biggest and best hits and loved album tracks. And on the 18th of July, we will Divine Funk will be upstairs at the Railway Hotel in Southend with our immersive disco. So if you like the sort of stuff I play on here, and you'd also like to hear some Diana Ross, some Chic, some Jamiroquai, some George Benson, some Prince, some Lizzo, then we play all of that, but with bubble guns and feathers and a swing and fireworks, indoor fireworks, and a 10-piece live band. So the Cream Horns, who play in both of those bands, have chosen a track for us today. This one comes from Chris Story, who's one of our trumpet players, and he has chosen Redenbacher's Function. What was it? Let me have another look. I can't pronounce this, Chris. Redenbacher's Funkestra. That's better. Redenbacher's Funkestra, and this is called Function.

Wow. Gosh, you really met the brief there, Chris. That was fabulously funky. I absolutely adore that. And, well, we're nearly at the end of our time together. And I think what this week has shown me really is that we need to do another week on Marcus Miller, actually, because I haven't had time to tell you all about his work with Aretha Franklin, with Chaka Khan. We've done a little bit of George Benson, but he also played with Brian Ferry, Al Jarreau, Donald Fagen, Eric Clapton, Elton John, Frank Sinatra, Mariah Carey, Herbie Hancock, Wayne Shorter, just so much good stuff. And we've only really dipped a toe in there. So I think next week some more Marcus Miller. I will be going to The Music is Black at the V&A East. So I'm going to take some inspiration from that. But Chauffeur Steve, I can see on the webcam, Chauffeur Steve is circling the block. I have had so much fun preparing this for you today. And I'm really looking forward to being back with you next week. And until then, take very, very good care of your fabulous selves. Bye-bye.

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0: He's a very nice person. Yeah. 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

slow down with the greatness. Gotta take time, pose out on a bait thing. 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
1: Slow down with the greatness, gotta take time.

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0: 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And we'll be right back after this. It's time for the latest DCR news update.
1: The last woman to be hanged in the UK has been given a conditional pardon. Ruth Ellis was executed in 1955 for killing her lover David Blakely, but her family has long argued she was the victim of domestic abuse. The pardon, granted by the King, doesn't prove her innocence, but replaces the death penalty with a sentence of life imprisonment. Grace Horton from Lawyers Mishkon Durea says justice has finally been delivered.
2: She was ultimately the victim of domestic abuse. Our argument is that she would now be recognised as having battered woman syndrome, which would have caused a jury nowadays to consider her crime in a very different light.
1: Donald Trump says the ceasefire with Iran is over. He's promising to hit Tehran hard again after a wave of strikes overnight. The president says his patience with the Iranian regime is running out.
3: To me, I think it's over. I don't want to deal with them anymore. They're scum. You know what scum is? They're scum. They're sick people. They're led by sick people. And they're vicious, violent people.
1: A manhunt's underway after a mother and her two daughters were found dead at a house in Bedford. Police believe they were murdered, and the husband and father is the prime suspect. Detective Inspector Lee Martin is leading the inquiry.
4: We know that the suspect, Endoldana Mukanyezi Chuma, also known as Mark, left the country on Saturday using a British passport. He is now believed to be in Zimbabwe. We are throwing the full weight of the law behind this investigation to track you down.
1: A young neo-Nazi who planned a mass gun attack has been jailed. 22-year-old Alfie Coleman is facing 13 and a half years in prison after he was snared by MI5 in an undercover sting. He was just 14 when he first began to trawl the internet for extreme right-wing material. And Egypt want officials kicked out of the World Cup after their 3-2 defeat to Argentina. They've lodged a complaint with FIFA. That's the latest from Radio News Hub. I'm David Hall.
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Wednesday's Drive. Dave Gallant here, taking you through till 6:30. Thanks for having me on, wherever you're listening and however you're listening, on another warm Wednesday afternoon. Highs of 29 degrees we've hit across Southend and Essex today. On the way, Marsalo, that's after Chester Young, Tejamo now. This is Borderline.

a little bit skint this afternoon. I had to take the car in for a service and MOT, and also I ran out of air conditioning gas in the car and definitely need it during this warm weather, so I had to get it regassed as well with the aircon for the car. It total cost me over 350 quid, which I just don't have, but anyway, it's done now for another year. I can worry about that next year. Let's get on some 1991 and 12 in just a moment after Mild Minds. This is I Need You

Icarus on DCR. Thank you very much for your messages on WhatsApp. Hello to Kira and Sam in Rayleigh. Shout out to you. Hello to Oliver, got a son at work in Southend. Hello to Danny, currently in the car in Retterden. Keep those messages coming through on the WhatsApp and also the social media. The WhatsApp number 07838 001037. All the details you need as well to get in touch with us at the website. Let's get this on now from Cash Cash Roses. This is Up So High. Hey.

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1: Let's go. 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Better pick up the place, this beat gonna make you float. Uh-oh. Run from the Diablo. You don't really want that smoke. When we in the place, this beat gonna make you float.

That's Red Light Memphis, LK, Cherry and Coke. You know when you go to some of these restaurants where they've got unlimited refills of soft drinks? You know what? I don't go for the cherry flavour, but I do like a Pepsi Max and lime. Other flavours are available, but I just top up with that so much. Get so gassy. On the way, I've got some great mixture of genres to get on for you for your Wednesday drive. That's after Daphne now. This is called Waiting So Long on DCR.

Freedom Night. It's an over-18s clubbing experience for those with additional needs and with their carers, friends and family. It's there every Wednesday at Potwell Southend, and I occasionally DJ it once or twice a month, and I'll be there straight after the show this evening, so you can join me then. Let's get this on now from Isaiah Dread, Z Dot. This is Trapped in a Dream. Life.

0: Recently, I got another tattoo done. 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It's my only ever tattoo. I always said I would never get a tattoo. I wasn't a fan of them. I got my my eldest daughter's birthday done a few years back, and I've got my recent daughter's birthday done a couple of weeks ago. Now I've kind of got the bug for it, so I'm getting another one done tomorrow. Big shout out to Ian at Southside Tattoo, who listens to the show as well. Looking forward to seeing what you do tomorrow. You never know. My body might be full in a couple of months. Right, let's get this one from Body Ocean. 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
1: It don't make sense.

Bellingham, and we're going to see Jude Bellingham back in action on Saturday evening, 10 o'clock kickoff as England take on Norway. I'm actually going to somebody's wedding on Saturday, and I think the bride and groom have been asked by a lot of people, are we going to be watching the football? Are they going to be showing it? Hello to you if you're having a celebration or even a wedding on Saturday. Maybe your guests are going to leave early or be on their phones watching the football. Come on, the England. We'll have to get Sunny Greensong on at some point. Right, Danielle Hurl, M&EK now. It's Crystallize My Tears on D.

Jenny Elhell, MNEK, Crystallise My Tears on DCR on 103.7 FM on your DAB digital radios and also via the DCR app, wherever you're listening and however you're listening. Thanks for having me on. Thank you very much for your WhatsApp messages as well. Hello to Graham Shaw, got us on in Great Wakering. Hello to Ben Sharaby in Maldon. Hello to Lucy Wren, got us on in DAB in Colchester. And hello to Nicole, listening whilst in the paddling pool. Very jealous. Our neighbours have recently got a swimming pool and I'm jealous when I look out the window now and see them enjoying themselves when the weather's like this. Shermology now, Crown George. This is Don't Forget to Breathe on DCR.

Elderbrook, Teardrop on DCR. Big shout out to all of the ice cream van drivers out there at the moment. They must be making a killing with the weather like it is at the moment. You know, when you hear it, you think, you know what, the weather's like it, I'm going to have to go and get one. Although sometimes when you've got young children, you have to tell them a little lie, and when they hear the music, it just means that they've run out of ice cream. That's the trick that you do to get out of buying them. And sometimes you always get told, when you used to ask your parents, can we go and get an ice cream? No, there's choc ices in the freezer. Blondish now, his Self-Love on DCR.

weather. Now, I'm a massive tea drinker, but even me, I'm like, no, it's too hot for tea and I don't drink coffee anyway. Iced coffees, iced lattes is something that my wife keeps having during this weather. But for me, it's got to be something refreshing, like a soft drink or maybe a non-alcoholic cider or something like that. I don't know. That's what refreshes me when the weather's like this, but definitely not having tea or espresso. I'm going to get a garage classic on from Lonjo, perfect song to play in the sunshine. That's after DNMO, Nathan Smoker. This is End of the Road on DCR.

6 in Eden on Digital City Radio on 103.7 FM on DAB Digital Radio and via the DCR app, wherever you're listening and however you're listening. Thanks for having me on for your Wednesday evening. We're halfway through the week now, not long to go to the weekend. I'm Dave Gallantilt with you till 6.30. No Andy A at 6.30, but DJ Sean's going to be looking after things from then, so make sure you stick around for that. Right, the Chainsmokers remix of Taylor Swift's The Fate of a Feeling.

Charlotte Richard, Ivy and Margot in Knoodham. Hello to Steph Robertson, got us on in Southend. And hello to Steve Tidd and all of the staff at mortgagetoday.co.uk and Westcliff, just finishing up for the day. Great to have us on in the workplace. Right, let's continue now with Jaded, Tino Dido. This is Last Time on DC.

And we can ride the boogie on Digital City Radio on a rather warm Wednesday evening. Not long to go until the kids break up for the 6 weeks holiday. It's what, a couple of weeks away now? They'll only have a half day. They probably won't do much until they break up. Watch movies. Remember when you used to do that? When you get close to finishing for school, the teachers are kind of given up with you now. They just bring films in and watch films or do all sorts without actually learning anything. Best times at school. Let's get this on now from Faithless Dido. It's Find a

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Only a couple of songs left from me. Then Sean's here looking after things for Andy A from 6:30. You can check out the full schedule at the website, digitalcityradio.com. Got Brody on the way and Born on the Road. That's after MK Crystal now. His Dior.

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I do grab like it's sexy. 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
2: 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He knows how to make you dance. 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

Very good evening to ya. Sean P in the building. Out to Dave. For the last 1.5. Thank you, sir. Right, Sean P in for Mr. Andy A. The sun is shining again, isn't it? Right, some uplifting music for you. Get you through till 8. DCR, Digital City Radio. Very good afternoon or early evening. Hope you're all well. The Flying Scotsman's back.

As always, that magical number, 07838001037. Once again, out to Dave. Thank you, sir. Enjoy the rest of your evening with a little non-alcoholic cider.

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DCR, live and direct. 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

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DAB Radio South End and surrounding areas. And of course, Rachel's got it covered. She's on the app. It's that simple. The app, that is, not Rachel.

birthday. He's back this coming Monday. The godfather of everything progressive, melodic. Out to you, sir. Hope you're well. One of DCR's finest. Thank you for that check in the post. 50 quid. Thank you very much indeed. 103.7 FM, good evening, how are you doing? It is a lovely sunny night. The heat wave is set to continue.

07838 001037. Come and say hi to the Flying Scotsman. Here till 8. When another DCR legend will take over. The man himself, Mr. Bone.

how good is that? We are rolling through the tunes this evening. Love these little cover shows. I just play all my favourite tunes. The vocal of Abigail Bailey. And the wonderful, wonderful Freemasons on the remix as we roll right into this next one.

We are down a little rabbit hole. Digging out some classics for you. Live and direct, DCR, Wednesday night. The Flying Scotsman, in for Mr. Andy A.

This is still up there for me. One of the best remixes of a tune of all time. Pax and Ray De Silva. What a remix this is. DCR bringing you tunes on a Wednesday night.

How good is this? From the beginning of the year, around about February, March time, Mr. Paul Oakenfold, one of my all-time favourite Simple Minds tracks. He remixed many, many times. This is just fantastic.

brings you the man himself, Mr. Ricardo. El Gardo. It's quite a hard name to say when you're sober. I wonder what it's like you had a few beers. Just shortened it to Rick. This one's for you, sir. Thank you for your music.

South End, surrounding areas. Digital City Radio. Wicked little remixes. We're going to mix it in with something I just came across. I thought, yep, that'll work. We're going back to 1998, I think. I'm on one tonight now. Champion for Mr. Andy A. Got a little bit of news this coming Saturday. It's going to be my last show on DCR for about 6 weeks at least. Got some stuff going on, so I'm not going to be on the radio for a little bit. So enjoy a little bit of Sean P. I'll see you Saturday, 4 till 6.

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Hope you enjoyed this tonight. A little bit of everything, I think, tonight, it's safe to say. Gonna leave you with an absolute classic and the brilliant Vora remix. I have been Sean P. I'll see you Saturday in for Mr. Andy A tonight.

You know, when you've had a bit of a rubbish day, nothing, and I mean nothing, beats coming on and spinning some tunes. Lose yourself for an hour and 30. Better than any medication, I'll tell you. Right, guys, Bones up next. I'll see you.

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9: Yes, people, it's the DJ Flimsy on the Digital City. I is back. It has been a while, but yeah, I is back. I has got some heaters for you.

Say we not. Big ups to everyone that's voted for me in the Spangle comp. 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Go check it out. You guys are enjoying the show so far. JB. Stairs. See ya. See ya, we not.

Yes, yes. This one's to all my football fans out there. England are smashing it at the moment. Norway's up next. Will we win? I do not know. Let's hope so, though. Come on, the boys. Let's bring it home.

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Let's get grooving. 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

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You can catch him next week, same time Wednesday, 9:30 till 11. Guys, madness. I don't know what he's going to play.

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JB Selected next week. Little summer liquid DMB set for you guys. The sun's come out. So the vibes have come out from the JB Selector. Up Trav for the follow on TikTok. Come on. Coming into the last 20 odd minutes now. Play you some liquid vibes.

Yes, Darren, appreciate a comment. Always got to keep that jump up. The flimsy's frenzy. We've also got to make it calming for those people that like the liquid sounds and the dance floor sounds. You get me? You want to see me live in Southend supporting the amazing TNA and P Money? 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

This right here is my favorite thing ever. In the history of forever, I think about this every day. 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I stay awake, not sleeping, because I'm thinking about this.

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